0: Chuck 7, Chuck 8, someone's gotta get them straight. 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
1: 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All of us ready to stay a while in Retro Town via the MMH, the Matchless Musica. Yes, indeed. Shalu says, thank you so much for joining in. Welcome, welcome, welcome. Today we're taking a detour of a very musical kind into a very musical era, because the MMH is all about going back in time and bringing it alive right here on the airwaves. This one is going to set the tone for the show that follows.

Of course we want to dance together, don't we? Because today we're spinning the wheel, we're spinning the dial, and we're going right back to a very enigmatic decade. That decade that is all about the birth of rock and roll, all about those smooth crooners and the vocal groups that made everyone sit up and take a lot of notice. The decade when rhythm met blues, the decade when country got a little wild, and the decade when pop music got an entirely brand new attitude. Yes, we're talking about the fabulous 50s. Today on the MMH, the Matchless Music Card, we're taking that musical detour into the fabulous 1950s and unraveling what happened then and what happens now, because their legacy continues. The 50s on the Matchless Music Card. And the number? 9868107070. Good morning again.

0: Well, dreaming is a wonderful little pastime, isn't it? It keeps you in touch with reality and also takes you off reality. But the reality is that it is 12 minutes past 10 and 16 seconds, and this is the MMH, the Matchless Music Hour, where the 1950s are closely, beautifully unwielding and unwinding for us. Yes, the mid-1950s. There was a lot of shaking up around the world, wasn't it? So then there's the early energy of the rock and roll, that unforgettable guitar riff of Chuck Berry, the one that you heard right at the start of the show, and those wonderful vocal harmonies that only the Everly Brothers could bring to you, one that you just heard. Yes, and as we go through the show, as we're going to start unraveling a little more of those beautiful 1950s will come to you. Let's remember that this was a decade of setting the trends and then breaking the trends. The world was coming around in a new way altogether. The Great War, World War II, had ended a couple of years ago, and the world was now coming around to rebuild itself, to revitalize itself, and to look forward to a better future. With that kind of a mission, new kind of music and new kind of musicians were happening. Some of them are here with us on the show, so let's not make them wait at all. On the MMH, here is Bill Haley.
1: 1, 2, 3 o'clock, 4 o'clock, rock. 5, 6, 7 o'clock, 8 o'clock, rock. 9, 10, 11 o'clock, 12 o'clock, rock, we're gonna rock.

The '50s that took the musical world on a storm and on a whirlwind, and that didn't spare good old Bollywood. Or rather, to put it more mildly and more aptly, Bollywood too was very influenced by the '50s era and that special something that was just happening and evolving, and it was bringing a lot of people under the same roof. They were not just sticking to their own genres. They were not only sticking to their own homegrown ragas, but they were mixing and matching and fusing and evolving and just creating magic. So when there's magic happening and then there's the MMH, they too should come together, shouldn't they?

magnificent 1950s, a decade when it seems that melody ruled. There was poetry that was breathed into the music. So it was all poetry that became the lyrics of the song. And then we could explore and marvel at the soulful depth of Mohammed Rafi, that wonderful sweetness of Lata Mangeshkar, and the haunting tunes of maestros who ruled then, Shankar Jai Kishan, S.D. Barman Sahab, all of them. And the one that you just heard right now, the film is Mr. and Mrs. 55, The Magic of Majru, and of course, music director O.P. Nair. There was the sassiness of Geeta Dutt's response, you know. So when Majru was penning them, he wanted a witty banter in the lyrics, as if Johnny Walker, the person on whom the male voice is picturized, and Yasmin, the female lead, they're having a little banter, a witty back and forth. So this was Majru Sultanpuri's little insight, and he had to create a song around it, and he did this. And then O.P. Nair did what he had to do, of course, magic. And here we have this, loving it every moment, aren't we? Of course. Time now for me to take a little break. Break for messages from me to you, and also from you to us.

0: So let's see who has written in to us. Dear KD wrote in right at the start. Good morning. Good morning, dear KD. Thank you so much for writing in. Vikram writes in from Panchkula. He says he's happy to be with us here this morning and he's given all of us good advice. Thank you, Vikram. Much needed when you say that we have to keep ourselves hydrated. Ditto. Absolutely. A dear friend has written in without a name. So, dear friend, please write back and tell who you are. Roland, as always, has written in. And thank you so much, dear Roland. I do remember that sometimes, in fact, most of the times, you write back with interesting trivia related to the day. And just the fact that you've written in, said hi and hello to us, means the world to us. Thank you so much, dear friend. We shall keep rolling ahead on the MMH. But we need to do something else. Play some messages for you.
1: मॉर्निंग एक्सरसाइज के बाद फिट बॉडी का फंडा 5 ग्राम फैट और 80 कैलोरीज वाला ब्रेकफास्ट यानी रोज एक अंडा
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0: All right, then, the time by the studio clock, 28 minutes past 10 and 35 seconds right on the dot. Because we are very, very close to the middle half, the exact middle point of the show, that's all about taking a musical little retreat, a little stopover in Retro Town via the MMH, the Matchless Musica. So if you're right there in the middle, maybe I'll take a little break.
1: आकाशवाणी एट 90 90 साल की आवाज दिल से दिल तक नॉन स्टॉप धमाल पुरानी यादें नया जोश है देश का रेडियो अब भी बॉस है आकाशवाणी के गौरवमयी 90 साल
0: Yes, yes, yes. The celebrations are underway. The preparations are underway. And all of you are invited to join in. The 90th. Happy to you. Happy birthday to you. Happy birthday to us of Akashwani. 8th of June is not very far away. And we are all so excited, aren't we? And it's a milestone considering that there's so much competition with the electronic revolution that's happened. There's television, then there's video, and then there's the internet and so on and so forth. But some things only go stronger, only grow, should I say, more mellow with time, just like good old wine. And radio seems to be doing just that, knitting every part of the country together. In fact, also want to tell you, not only the country, across the world. Yes, our diaspora is spread across the globe and many parts of the world are linked to, via Akashwani to each other. So there's not much of a separation if you think about it. I think rural

and we are celebrating it with much gusto. It's going to be a big day in the sense that we're going to feel so proud. You're proud already, and you're part of that family, lovely listeners. So that pride, that sense of achievement, that happiness, that joy, it comes through you and it comes with you. Indeed. There's another very happy thing happening about this. Happy birthday to Akashvani this time. Yuvani is making a comeback. Yuvani, yes, that like the word says, it's the word, or it's a speech, or it's a sound of the youth. It had to be discontinued during COVID, but then it's going to be back with a bang. Of course, there'll be more updates as you keep tuned in. You'll get to know how it's going to unfurl and how it's going to start again. And you can be part of that journey. Of course, you are part of that journey already. Just wanted to share this lovely little piece with you. So again, congratulations to all of us. And now let's trot into Bollywood again. It has that charisma, doesn't it? Just keeps beckoning to us.

All right, the film Paying Guest. Lovely film it was, and you can feel that playful on-screen chemistry. There's that rather shy Nutanji and the more the playful, persistent lover in Devanand, and then they're having this lovely romantic interlude. पेइंग गेस्ट छोड़ दो आंचल ज़माना क्या कहेगा एस डी बर्मन के खूबसूरत से संगीत के साथ, मजू सुल्तानपुरे के खूबसूरत शब्दों के साथ और 1950s के खूबसूरत समा के साथ. इट प्लेड फॉर आसिया ऑन द MMH एंड वी आर सो ग्लैड इट डिड, aren't we? 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So when you hear this specific light-hearted, casual kind of walk in the park kind of a track, S. D. Burman had to work on it because he was highly rag-oriented. So, but he chose to pick up an incredibly catchy, a conversational rhythm instead of the traditional heavy orchestra. He instead relied on the acoustic guitar, the strum, the clapping style percussion, and gave it that nice, wonderful, modern vibe. So Kishore Kumar and Asha Ji just vibing along and bringing us this wonderful track. It's like a breath of fresh air. I'm sure you're going to agree with me. Also, what a lot of you want to know is, what is Yuvani all about? In a moment, I shall tell you that, because the inquiries are coming in. And it's lovely to know that you're so curious about it, because Yuvani has been an integral part of Akashwani. And it's going to come again very, very soon. In the meantime, Wanda Jackson.

As the show is unwinding, as more and more maestros from the 1950s are playing to us, maybe we're questioning why there's such heavy bias towards rock and roll. This was Wanda Jackson, there was Buddy Holly earlier, there'll be Connie Francis later, Chuck Berry, the Everly Brothers. These are part of today's playlist and they all seem to be heavily influenced by rock and roll. But why is that, that rock and roll actually happened during this decade? The sheer energy of rock and roll, of course, it brought many artists together. But not only the energy and the joy and the upliftment that this kind of music brought in, it was also the massive cultural, the economic and even technological changes that were happening in the 1950s. First of all, if you talk about the cultural and the social changes, it seems that around World War II, young people, teenagers, adolescents, they were either viewed as children, so they were kids, or they were seen as working adults. So that in-between time of teenage per se was not really given much attention to. But when the 1950s happened, and in the 1950s there was this economic boom also, the teenager came around with disposable income. And when the teenager came with disposable income, the teenager wanted to enjoy. So the artist started to tailor their lyrics to adolescent experiences. For example, Chuck Berry would probably sing about high school and cars and consumerism and dating and friendship. The Everly Brothers probably would talk about teenage anger and angst and even heartbreak. So very, very youth-oriented songs and music happened in the 1950s, and rock and roll was such a beautiful way to put it across to them. There was also great technological advancement here. We shall talk about that as the show unwinds, and there's plenty to talk about that. But let me first tell you what a lot of you really want to know, and that is about Yuvani. Now, Yuvani, if you translate it, means the voice of the young or the voice of the youth. And this was a youth-centric public broadcasting service which was run by Akashwani. And then it had to be taken off, but now it's coming back again. Technically, if you see, it's like for the youth and by the youth. So quite different from traditional radio programming. It was that exclusive platform for the country's youth. If you see that age between 18 and 30, they could express their views, they could debate social issues, they could showcase creative talents. And it became a wonderful bridge for young artists, young musicians, young writers, and also prospective radio presenters. So it started way back in the 1960s, and that's what it was, a youth platform. So beckoning to all the youth, Yuvani is about to open its gates to you again. So yoo-hoo to that. And then, just to tell you where we are, Akashwani Rainbow.

No, it's not raining. It's not raining at all. It's hot, hot, hot. 46 degrees in some parts of the country. It's blisteringly hot. So we are from the cool studios of Akashvani Rainbow, from where we are coming to you absolutely live. May the heat not bother you, lovely listeners. May a sense of coolness pervade you, and may your day be beautiful and full of joy without the heat. That's probably the best wish I can give to you for the day. I also have to read out the messages. Dear friend Roland has written back a nice and long a message for us. In fact, this time he starts by telling what it is today, the 26th of May 2026. It is day three of the French Open 2026. It's underway in Paris, in Paris. So, and he also said it's day to say happy birthday to many Western music singers who celebrate the special days today. And most notably, it's Stevie Nicks and Lenny Kravitz and Lauryn Hill. So they have their own legacy to talk about. And if you want to know a little more about that, of course, we can dig it up. There are various avenues available to us. Thank you so much, Roland. Katie has written back. He says that it's wonderful to know, thrilled to know that Yuvani is coming back, though he's not in that age bracket. But so what? You're part of the family. And hearing these youngsters, young adults, do their bit on the airwaves, I'm sure it's going to be a wonderful experience. Dear friend Ravi has written in from Meerut. He says there's a fantastic choice of both Western and Hindi songs. They are old and yet they are cool and soft and melodious. And he's also enjoying the show. Thank you so much, Ravi. This is wonderful, wonderful to get your thumbs up. Dolly is here and she says, good morning, Charlotte. Good morning, dear Dolly. I think we're saying hello to each other for the first time. I'm glad to hear. You say that you're glad to hear my Hindi bolne ka khoobsurat andaaz. Shukriya, Dolly, shukriya. And you're enjoying the show? Thank you so much. In fact, that reminds me, Dolly, that this is time to bring in the next Hindi number. Here goes on the MMH, the matchless music hour.

But the tale that I'm going to tell you is not new at all. It's the same old tale, that tale all about love and companionship and also gratitude. The fact, lovely listeners, that you're part of our family, that you continue to be part of our family, that you write back to us, you reaffirm and you reconfirm that you're with us. It means the world to us, and we of course are and have always been your on the air pals. You're on the air sharing platform where your messages come and we happily share them. So don't hold back at all. Just memorize and keep close to your heart 9868107070. On some show somewhere, it's going to come handy. But right now on this show, it's not going to come handy because the timing for the show is already over. So I'm going to leave you now and I'm going to ask you as always to keep smiling. I'm going to tell you to take care of yourselves and those of the others. So, dear listeners, take care. Shalom says, ciao.

Of course, it feels like heaven when it's so hot outside and the sun is just beating down on us, and there's this whiff of cool, or rather cool air. Things become so much easier, things become so much more tolerable. And that whiff of cool air needn't always be actual cool air. It can be that movement of music, the lyrics, anything and everything that brings solace to the soul, anything and everything that tells us, yes, it's a hot, hot afternoon, but then it can get cool if we play it cool. On 9868107070, you can connect with us. You can say hi, hello, and namaste to us, and you can also tell us how you are beating the heat, especially when the IMD, the Meteorological Department, has said at least in most parts of North India and other parts of the country also, there shan't be respite for some time. The other parts of the country, of course, especially down in Kerala, there's time for rejoice, there's time for happiness and celebration because the monsoon has arrived, or nearly will arrive. It's arrived. It's a little ahead of time there. So great for you. What about others? The rest of us, how are we dealing with it? Tell me, tell me, tell me. On 9868107070. This is Play It Cool.

All right, then, 17 minutes past 12 and now 18 minutes past 12 into the afternoon. And here are your messages, which you have so sweetly sent to us on 9898 7810 7070, and they're coming in slowly and steadily. So let me say hello to Deepika Gupta. Good afternoon, Deepika. You just say hello, so hello back to you. Welcome so much. Roland has written in and he says, welcome back. Thank you so much, Roland. Welcome back to you. In fact, very sweet and very, very, very sweet and adorable of you that you want a particular song, rather songs dedicated to Lenny Kravitz and to Stevie Nicks, because it's their happy to you today, their happy birthday. So I think that is something I will definitely do. In fact, I'm in the process of lining them up on the playlist. Thank you for reminding us once again. You did that early on the MMH, early in the day. So you're just underlining that, which is so beautiful. So let's do that. Let's say happy birthday to Lenny Kravitz and let's enjoy this iconic track of his.

Lovely tracks to perk up our afternoons and afternoons that are right there to tell us that the remaining day actually is still there. Sometimes that reminder is not very welcome because you're saying, oh dear, half of the day is still to go through. We have to put up with so much more. It's still unfolding. It's still happening and not coming to an end. Well, at that moment, we should take that little deep, that little sigh of relief and say, oh, well, the remaining half has to happen, but the preceding half is over. You know, it's just about looking at things. It's all about perspective. The glass half full, the glass half empty syndrome. I think that really works when things seem to get a little heavy, especially when, well, it's a Tuesday. The week has already begun and the weekend is still far, far away. We need a little perk up. We need a little boost. We need a little, you know, a little shot of energy. And in the middle of the day, the shot of energy comes to you via the airwaves of 102.6 Akashvani Rainbow, where we most dutifully, most happily present ourselves as your on-the-air pals and promise to make it nicer and cooler and more tolerable and much more lovelier than before. Via the music that we played for you, via your requests, via your suggestions, via your comments, which you sent to us on 9868107070. So don't stop that at all. We are completely attuned to you, completely in line with you. And what are we going to do now? We'll continue to say happy birthday, this time to Fleetwood Mac, a very popular track. And like Roland said, the greats have to be acknowledged and they have to be commemorated. This is on Akashvani Rainbow, our way of saying happy, happy, happy birthday.

the happy birthdays have gone out to Lenny Kravitz and to Stevie Nicks there from Fleetwood Mac. And now it's time for me to do something which I intended to do but was keeping at bay. That is to take a little break. I'll be right back. In the meantime, no reason for us to stop playing it cool.

Right then, back to the show, which is all about playing it cool. In fact, it becomes a little difficult, doesn't it? Someone asking you to play it cool when there's anything and absolutely nothing to tell you that it is cool. It's hard. Yes, it definitely is. But that's the way it is. Talk about seasons. Talk about the cycle of the world. Talk about everything. Mother Nature has everything in place with cyclical precision. She just moves from one kind of climate to the other, one kind of weather to the other, from the heat to the rains, and then the autumn, and then the winter. You know, many parts of the country are so lucky to be witness to this changing weather right through an entire year. It's miraculous in a way how we get prepared in terms of our lifestyle, in terms of our daily itinerary, in terms of the clothes we wear, in terms of the foods that we choose to eat. It all is so attuned to the climate of the place where we live in. And for those who, especially those along the coastline, they have a fairly predictable weather most part of the year, because proximity to the sea, to the ocean, makes it the same through most part of the year. They too have their own lifestyle, which is completely in line with what the weather is going to be. It's uncanny, isn't it, that we live in nature and we live

And to underline the fact that, yes, it is so very, very hot in most parts of the country, I think it's not about rubbing salt to the wounds. It's just about kind of reaffirming it, because the next track is called Dry Spell.

And isn't that a beautiful, beautiful, beautiful track? It's called Ready for Love. We all seem to be ready for love, isn't it? Even those of us who eschew it, like saying, well, I've had enough. Or maybe I'm just not made for it. Or rather, love is not made for me. But somewhere deep inside us, in some little corner of our hearts, of our souls, we're ready for love. And not only the romantic kind, any kind and every kind of love. Even the kind of love that we have towards you, lovely listeners. And that's a love that we bring forth to you on our programs so that we can affirm to you, we can confirm to you, we can tell you with good confidence that yes, indeed, we love, love, love you. And well, if you reconfirm it on your messages to us, that just is that cherry on the cake. And it's going to be a beautiful, sugary, sweet, mellow cherry. So give us that cherry on 9868107070. And this, of course, is Play It Cool, where we are. Playing it cool. We're trying very hard, aren't we? We're bringing in the latest. You must have noticed that a lot of these tracks, in fact, most of them are recent releases, and we've collated them, made this playlist so that, you know, I think now that I think about it, it seems so wonderfully balanced. At 10 a.m., we bring to you MMH, the Matchless Musica, which is all about vintage. It's all about taking a musical stop at a retro town. Going back in time. And here on Play It Cool, today we bring you the latest. So it seems to have balanced out beautifully. Not a bit of too much of this, nor of that. Just a wonderful flow of music of this kind and also that kind. Let's continue with Play It Cool. And of course, you're sending in your messages to us, aren't you?

The time by the studio clock is 47 minutes past 12 and now 48 seconds past 12. 48 minutes past 12 into the afternoon. Yes, we are nearing the end of the show. But before we do that, a message, a little break, and we'll carry on.

Right then, I think it is just wonderful when something is offered to us and we can make good use of it. Just like our friend here has made, and what's her name? I can't get her name. She says the Catoof, and I'm sorry if I've got that wrong, but welcome anyway. You'll of course excuse that I may have mispronounced your name or may not have got it, but you, dear friend, have made good use of the services that Akashvani Rainbow offers, because we of course are on the appels and we do invite you to use us for commemoration, for deliberation, for celebration, for wishing, and for also for congratulating, so on and so forth. And you're doing just that, and you're doing it for a very special person, a person on our team. You're wishing RJ Manan a very happy birthday, and you're telling him that his voice, his energy and song picks make every drive better, and you're wishing him a year full of great music, laughter and all those lovely stories that he plays for you. Happy birthday in advance, Manan. So dear friend, through you I too am wishing Manan, and if he's not tuned in, I shall pass on the message to him, and if he's tuned in, he's got a message. So here's that. Thank you, and do let me know if I got your name right, and thank you so much for writing in. And in the meantime, let's move ahead. Of course, we're playing it cool, so no reason for us to stop there. This is Yours Eternally. By the way, that's what we are for you. Yours eternally, forever and for always.

Right, our rock star MJ Manan is garnering birthday commemorations and good wishes from all his listeners, who of course love him so dearly. One being Rajkumar. Rajkumar has sent in the birthday message saying, "Tomorrow is Manan's birthday, so please convey my happy and healthy birthday wishes to him." Most definitely, and I'm sure Manan, as he's listening in or will be told about this, will be grinning from ear to ear. It's wonderful, isn't it? It's so lovely when our family, our friends, our dear ones get back to us with that, with their good wishes, and remember our special days. So thank you to you from his behalf. I'm doing it because I know he means it anyway and everywhere. Okay then, now for that little announcement of mine. The announcement is that it is 57 minutes

past 12 and 2 seconds to that, and therefore I now have to wrap up. I now have to go away. I now have to hand over the reins to the next presenter, which I'm going to do right away. But before that, like always, I'm going to say, dear listeners, you're special, you're so beautiful, you're so wonderful, so take care of yourselves. Things can get heavy, no denying that, but then shrug them off, play it cool, and look forward to a better moment ahead. Wishing you all the best, Shalu Sayasta. Here goes. Very rightfully called, Rain.

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Welcome to another warm and wonderful Tuesday edition of You Asked For It, your favorite program of requested music.

after another long sun-soaked day here in Delhi. 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Don't forget to add your name and city. I'm Lipika Das and I'm waiting to hear from you.

All right, guys, our first request this evening comes from Goa. And this is Michael Fernandez from Calingut, Goa, requesting for, well, Michael has given me two options, and I'm going to go with the second one, In the Summertime by Shaggy. Michael also dedicates this song to all the fans of FM Rainbow tuned into the program right now. Thank you very much, and here is your requested track.

The next requested track is a classic from the 1920s. It's by Roy Turk and composer Lou Hanneman. The song is called Are You Lonesome Tonight? Going out for our listener friend, Katie in New Delhi.

I wonder if you're lonesome tonight. You know, someone said the world's a stage and each must play a part. Fate had me playing in love with you as my sweetheart. Act one was where we met. I loved you at first glance. You read your lines so cleverly and never missed a cue. Then came act two. You seemed to change, you acted strange, and why I've never known. Honey, you lied when you said you loved me, and I had no cause to doubt you. But I'd rather go on hearing your lies than to go on living without you. Now the stage is bare, and I'm standing there with emptiness all around. And if you won't come back to me, then they can bring the curtain down.

Every song has a memory attached to it, isn't it? And this evening, these memories belong to you. 9868107070 is our WhatsApp number for your request and your dedications in this program called You Asked For It. Coming up next is an Academy Award-winning track from the movie Top Guns. I'm talking about Take My Breath Away by Berlin, and this song is going out for Amit Vishwakarma in Delhi, who writes, "Hey dear Lipika, how are you? I'm fine, thank you. And it is always the listener's pleasure to hear you. Thank you once again. Can you please play Take My Breath Away by Berlin from Top Gun? Of course I can, and here is your requested track."

Well, listeners, hope you're enjoying the music flow this Tuesday evening. Here is a lovely dedication from Colonel Shiva in Secunderabad, who writes, Lipika, I'm tuned into the show. You asked for it. I've got a special request to dedicate a song to for birthday celebration of Colonel Dinakar in Secunderabad today and wedding anniversary of Colonel K.K. Joshi of Noida. Please play You Are My Best Friend by Queen O'Donnell Williams. And many happy returns of the day and many more to come to my colleagues. That is a wonderful dedication, Colonel Shiva from Secunderabad.

But I hope your friends are also tuned into the program. I'm going to play them You're My Best Friend by Don Williams. Happy birthday from us to Colonel Dinakar and happy wedding anniversary, Colonel K.K. Joshi of Noida.

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1: 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The next one is a song from the 60s, a rocksteady track by Atomic Kitten, and it's called Tide Is High. The song is going out for Shashin Lo Rengma in Assam.

So the song was originally written in 1967, and Adam McKitton did the cover version of the song in the year 2002, which went on to become a super hit track. The next song, here's the next message from Kritika Agarwal. She writes, "Hi, please play American Pie. I'm stuck in traffic and that's the melody coming to my mind." Wow, fantastic choice, Kritika. Here is the song by Don McLean, American Pie.

A very energetic and a guitar-driven track by Roxette is lined up next. And I have a message from Sumit who writes, I always feel excited about Tuesdays. You know why? Because it's about our choice of music on air. Please oblige with a Roxette track and if possible, spending my time. Yeah, I'm going to play you Slipping in My Car and here it goes.

That was a very recent release by One Republic. The song is called I Need Your Love. And this one was requested by a very dear regular listener friend, Manisha from Rohini in New Delhi. Up next, we have a message from another very old listener, Mr. Rajkumar in Trichy, who writes, not lonesome at all, with round-the-clock music on Akashvani. Please play any one of

my favorite ABC songs. Now, ABC stands for ABBA or Beatles or Carpenters. He also says, thank you, Lipika, thank you. And yes, I'm going to go with ABBA, and the song that's coming up your way, Mr. Rajkumar, is called Mamma Mia.

10 more minutes to go, and here's the next requested track, a Grammy winning track by a country singer, Trisha Yearwood. It's called How Do I Live Without You? And for this, I have received a message from Samantha in Bengaluru. She writes, Hi, I'm Samantha from Bengaluru. Here, the weather is very pleasant and I'm enjoying your program. Good to know you're getting to enjoy good weather also, Samantha. Thanks for that update. And here's the song you asked for.

The next requested track is by Nigerian singer Rema, and the song is about the artist's journey from Benin City to global stardom. It's called Holiday, and this one is going out for Vikram Jagdish Chandra in Delhi.

Three more minutes for me to wrap up this session of You Asked For It. It was wonderful playing such amazing tracks, and thank you so much for requesting for this fabulous music this evening. I'm going to wrap up with a dedication by Neo. The song is called Miss Independent, and I'm dedicating this song to Tumpa Sudha in Delhi, Kanal Ankur Mehta and his family in Chandigarh, Srinath in Bengal, and Manasvi Bansal also in Delhi, and all other listeners tuned into the program. My name is Lipika Das. I'll be back again at 10:05 p.m. Don't forget to tune in. Until then, enjoy the evening ahead.

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What a beautiful romantic score. Lonely is the night when I'm not with you. A classic rock hit of all times there. Coming up next is the queen of pop, Madonna, in Take a Bow.

says, oh, wrong number, sorry to waste your time. And I think to myself, why now? Why me?

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Like rock fans, they stayed with rock. Jazz lovers, they always defended jazz. And pop listeners, they ruled the charts. But today's playlists are wonderfully unpredictable. One song can take you from deep nostalgia to dance floor in a few seconds. The next track is dedicated to all the mama's boys out there, and it's called Ain't Your Mama.

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Listeners, we have cruised through mellow moods and smooth sounds. Now let the guitar speak. From powerful riffs to unforgettable choruses. Rod Stewart's Maggie May, followed by Bruce Springsteen's Human Touch.

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Turn up the volume for this one. Niall Horan's tribute to his former bandmate of One Direction, Liam Payne, and the song is called End of an Era.

There is something very special about music and films. Some songs become hits, and some become unforgettable because of the movies they belong to. Coming up next are two songs from the movies. Wizkid singing One Love from Bob Marley's biopic, by the same name, which is One Love, followed by a song from Lilo and Stitch, featuring Kamehameha School Children Chorus with M. Tangi, the Hawaiian Roller Coaster Ride.

7 more minutes to go, and let me read some of the messages. Some of our regular listeners are tuned into the program. It always gives me so much joy to read their messages, not because they are praising my playlist or my voice, but because they are keeping me company. The first one here is Pankaj from Amravati, Maharashtra writes, good evening, Lipika Das, madam. Very nice program presentation and very nice song playlist. Thank you very much. Roland from Delhi is also tuned into the program and writes, great to be back with you. Dave, also from Delhi, is tuned into the program. Our friend Srinath is listening to us all the way from West Bengal. So it's Mr. Rajkumar in Trichy, Tamil Nadu. And Mr. Rajkumar writes, only Arjun Lipika can make such a wonderful playlist mixing genres so well. Thank you very much. And Colonel Ankur Mehta from Chandigarh writes, thanks for a fantastic broadcast. Thank you very much, all of you. It's so nice to know that you are awake and you are keeping me company. The next track is dedicated to you. It's a beautiful song called Seasons in the Sun.

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I'm Lipika Das signing off for now. Until next Tuesday, take good care of yourself, have a good night, and a good sleep. Bye-bye.